0: Sunt noi, of Big FM.
1: Pedro Santos. Should have known better.
0: Big FM. Deutschlands

Yeah, don't talk down to me, that's not gonna work now. Packed all my clothes and I moved out. I don't even wanna go to your house. Every time I sit on that couch, I feel like you lecture me. Eventually, I bet that we could've made this work and probably would've figured things out. But I guess I'm a letdown, but it's cool, I checked out. Oh, you wanna be friends now? Okay, let's put my fake face on and pretend now. Sit around and talk about the good times, that didn't even happen. I mean, why are you laughing? Must've missed that joke, let me see if I can find a reaction. No, but at least you're happy.

Petros Santos. Should have known better. 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Touchlands picks the beats.

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1: 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I've been fighting.

0: 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Swedish House Mafia, Licky Lee, Happiness Asset. Big FM, Rob Green, Samstagabend. Here's 26 and Nyla. Song heißt Remember.
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0: sex it back.
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I was supposed to go out there for like a semester of college, and I ended up never leaving. It's that energy on the dance floor that I think has, you know, helped house music completely thrive.

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Look at you, you're taking me out of the ordinary. How would you lay me down to a dead and buried? On the edge of your knife, staying drunk on your fight.